represent the region at the JCI Canada National Convention in Montreal this September. JCI says the awards highlight the organization's leadership development efforts and positive impact across the East Kootenai. The Rotary Club of Cranbrook is launching Rotary Creekside Village, a new 12-home affordable housing development for local seniors. The project will provide one-bedroom below-market rental suites to help address the growing need for affordable senior housing in the community. Construction is expected to begin this summer and take about a year to complete, with residents potentially moving in by July 2027. The project is backed by funding from Columbia Basin Trust, the City of Cranbrook, and the Rotary Club, with fundraising efforts still underway. You may notice Stats Canada on the ring camera if you didn't fill out the 2026 census. The agency is beginning in-person follow-ups with households that have not yet completed their questionnaire. Along with phone calls, census enumerators will also start going door-to-door in communities across Canada. The agency says the visits are intended to remind residents to complete the census and to offer assistance. Officials say millions of households have already completed the census online, on paper, or by phone. Food Banks Canada says the country's resilience against poverty and food insecurity has improved slightly. However, officials say without urgent federal action to modernize EI and provincial and territorial improvements to social assistance, that positive progress is at risk of being swept away. The group's 2026 poverty report cards say the introduction of the grocery and essentials benefit, progress towards automatic tax filing, expanded dental care, and the strengthening of the Canada Child Benefit nudged Canada's overall grade up from a D last year to D+ in 2026. In BC, the group recommends restoring the $3 billion commitment to improve social assistance and fulfilling the commitment to introduce a grocery rebate. 8 research teams are receiving over $1 million to help improve school food programs across the country. The feds say the projects will generate new evidence on what works for school food programs to improve their impact on children and families, including the health and well-being of youngsters, especially those facing barriers, as well as program delivery and governance across different jurisdictions. They add the National School Food Program helps 400,000 more children each year have access to nutritious food at school, all while bringing parents more financial security in their household budgets. In sports, Shea Theodore scored the double overtime winner as the Vegas Golden Knights held off a furious rally to beat the Carolina Hurricanes 5-4 and take a 2-1 series lead in the Stanley Cup Final. A 4-goal third period rally by the Hurricanes nearly made NHL history and sent shockwaves through T-Mobile Arena. The Golden Knights seemed to have it in the bag after scoring 4 times in the second, including a natural hat trick by Marner. The 4-point period by Marner produced the fastest hat trick in Cup Final history. But Jordan Martinook, Taylor Hall, and Jordan Staal scored goals for the Hurricanes. Their goals occurring 39 seconds apart are the fastest 3 in a Cup Final game. Connor McDavid has won the Ted Lindsay Award for the 5th time in his career. The honor is presented to the most outstanding player in the NHL, as voted by fellow members of the National Hockey League Players Association. Ernie Clement had a 3-run home run. Brandon Valenzuela had 3 hits and an RBI. And the Toronto Blue Jays beat the Baltimore Orioles 6-4 yesterday. Blue Jays right-hand pitcher Kevin Gausman started today's 11:30 game against the Orioles. Toronto outfielder Dalton Varsho is not starting for the second straight game after leaving Friday's game with wrist discomfort. The Jays enter today's matchup at 31-34, tied with the Orioles for third in the American League East. For the NBA Finals, the New York Knicks are up 2-0 and say they're unfazed. And the San Antonio Spurs are down 0-2, but also say they're unfazed. Practices resume today, and Game 3 of the title series is Monday night at Madison Square Garden. And after a loss on Wednesday to New York Liberty and an injury for rookie Keke Rice, the Toronto Tempo will host Chicago Sky this afternoon.

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0: 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In fact, we've got 12 of the Mavericks, 10 of the Rangers, 35 of the Super Crew 4x4s, 12 of the 350 Super Duties, and 25 of the Bronco Sports all in stock. 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

0: 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You did it. 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
1: Good morning. I'm Lynn Gallant. Christina Lake's regional district director says she's concerned about the rise of AI data centers. Grace McGregor says she's not singling out a local operation that's trying to switch from Bitcoin mining to AI processing. But she and the regional district board are worried about utility consumption by data centers in general.
2: We are asking for oversight on water, on energy. So the Energy Commission, we want some chats with them. The province needs to provide oversights for these.
1: The CEO of the company that has the data center at Christina Lake told us they don't use water to cool their equipment. Interior Health wants to make sure your vaccinations are up to date as whooping cough cases surge across the region. Whooping cough, formerly called pertussis, is a serious infection of the airways. Medical Health Officer Dr. Mohammed Mukarram says the current rates are higher than elsewhere in the province.
3: The pertussis cases have been higher across Interior Health, and they have been much higher compared to other health authorities within BC. In some locations, it's actually twice the rate of BC ratio.
1: He says the infection is most dangerous for people who are unvaccinated or undervaccinated. If you're unsure of your immunization status, he says to contact your healthcare provider or visit a local public health office. Kootenay Columbia School District 20 has plans for its building on Old Moneta Road once BC Transit moves out next month. The district says it will relocate its south end maintenance operations to the site from its current location in Warfield. It says the existing maintenance shop is located in a former two-room schoolhouse and cannot accommodate required upgrades needed to meet safety and operational standards. The move will allow the district to upgrade the Old Moneta Road building into a purpose-fit maintenance facility. BC Transit moves out July 1st. Trails Mayor is thrilled Selkirk College will offer a medical lab assistant program starting in 2027. Colleen Jones says the idea was suggested last fall and she's impressed with how the college embraced it.
4: They were very interested right from the very beginning and said, leave it with them. They'll see what they can do. Interior Health was really happy or excited about the possibility of it as well.
1: Jones says she hopes the program will help ensure the future of the downtown blood lab. It was threatened with closure last year due to staffing issues. The program will be offered in Trail. The Crawford Bay Hall Association is appealing to potential donors from outside the East Shore. They're trying to raise another $177,000 so they can start upgrading the historic building. Director Leona Karev says you might have fond memories of the hall even if you don't live there.
5: A community hall is really the living room of a community in a lot of ways, and so many things happen here. It's a gathering place, and people do come from quite far.
1: Angie has a request.
5: I guess I would just like people to give serious thought to how they feel about their community spaces and the value of them.
1: The overall project is valued at more than $2 million. Red Mountain is gearing up to ride into its second summer season. The resort's bike park opens on June 20th with celebrations including music and giveaways at the base. It debuted last summer and marketing and sales director Kevin Manuel says riders responded positively.
6: Everyone was very pleasantly surprised in the right way. For this part of the Kootenays, it's the first lift service bike park. And the caliber of the trails themselves really is world class.
1: The park features terrain for all skill levels and is open until the end of summer.
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7: Well, the Blue Jays have improved to 32-34 this season with a big 6-4 victory over Baltimore yesterday. They now sit only 7 games behind the Yankees and Rays for top spot in the AL East, with a series starting against the Phillies this afternoon. In the WNBA, the Toronto Tempo dominated the Chicago Sky 85-68, controlling the play since tip-off and capitalizing on 16 turnovers and 44 rebounds. Finally, Milan Lucic has officially decided to call it a career. The BC-born winger won a Stanley Cup back in 2011 and will sit just on the outside of the top 5 most games played by a player from our province. Trail's Ray Ferraro sits 4th on the all-time list with 1,258 games, but might get passed by Jamie Benn next season, who just needs 7 more games under his belt.
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8: Sunshine today here in the Boundary Country. It's going to be a high of 22 today to a low of 8. Showers are expected throughout Tuesday. There's call for a risk of a thunderstorm. 5 to 10 millimeters of rain to come down all day long, reaching a high of 15. Showers continuing into Tuesday night. Wednesday, we're looking at sunshine, high of 19, 19 on Thursday, and sunshine for Friday and Saturday. It is currently 4 degrees.
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camera and Ed Sheeran right here on Juice FM as we jumpstart the morning show, as we jumpstart a whole new week. Happy June the 8th. We are back at it. Hopefully you had a great weekend. There were lots of events that went on over the past few days. Some unique ones, the one-offs, kind of like the Soapbox Derby that was met with love and at least 20 kids ripping and dipping down that hill and having a blast. Of course, the weather didn't play all that nice all throughout the weekend, but that didn't change people's minds. They still got out and enjoyed themselves nonetheless. And we'll be talking a bit about that throughout the day, as well as poking a little bit of fun, because why not? We may as well. There's lots of things to poke fun at as well. We'll keep it rolling for you. You got The Cure coming up. Here's Honeymoon Suite and Wave Babies to keep on rolling as we jumpstart the morning show. Hey! I don't know where I came out. I don't know what that happened. I don't know what the hail thing was. Seen the fawn somewhere. Good morning. It's Monday.

0: That's Friday. I'm in Love and The Cure. It is June the 8th. Just want to remind those to get their homeowner's grant by July the 2nd. And I'm sure you probably have, but just in case someone hasn't quite done it yet, because that is a different process than going to City Hall, although I do believe that they have helped in the past, but that isn't kind of how it goes anymore. You got to do it by calling the 1-888 number or by going online. And just a reminder that this year, the full rebate is intact. So if you're 65 and up, it's $1,045. If you're 64 below, it is, I believe, $770. Going on memory and what mine said. And next year, there will be a $200 deduction for everybody across the board because we were all recipients of the additional $200 of the Northern and Rural Homeowners Grants. But that's being pulled back now. So next year, you're going to see $840 if you're a senior and $570 if you're not. So just to, you know, keep that in mind, because as we pay our taxes this year, whether you do it monthly or however, you just want to prepare and plan for that so that you just have those dollars knowing that they're prepared and ready to go.
1: Shot of the Dawn.
2: You did it. You've graduated. 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To all the graduates of 2026, with a special shout out to Carthew Haslam and Emily Williamson, congratulations on your huge achievement. 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
1: Good morning. I'm Lane Gallant.
2: I'm asking everyone out there to be concerned about data centers.
1: That's Christina Lake Regional Director Grace McGregor. She was speaking after the RDKB board agreed to ask the province to beef up its oversight of AI data centers.
2: The faster we get some oversight here, the better for all communities that may end up with one.
1: McGregor says she's not picking on the data center in her community. That operation is trying to switch from Bitcoin mining to AI processing, but they've told us they don't use water as a coolant. A rise in whooping cough cases has Interior Health urging residents to watch for symptoms. The health region currently has the highest case rate in all of BC. Medical Health Officer Muhammad Mukarram says it can be particularly serious for infants.
3: We have had around 150 to 200 cases across Interior Health, and infants' cases were higher, and the problem is most of the infant cases were hospitalized and even in ICU. So that's actually very challenging.
1: Whooping cough starts like a typical cold before developing into a severe cough that can last for weeks. Mukarram says anyone experiencing a new or worsening cough should see medical assessment right away. Selkirk College's announcement of a new medical lab assistant program is welcome news for Trails Mayor.
4: It is something that we were working on late last fall, and I'm so happy to see that it's actually going to go forward.
1: Colleen Jones says it's a boost for the region.
4: I think it's just something that is a win-win for everybody. You know, Selkirk College, Interior Health, our community, it's a total win-win.
1: The first class is expected to have 24 students. Jones hopes it'll ultimately help keep Trails Downtown Blood Lab open. Its future has been in doubt due to staffing shortages. BC Transit's departure from its maintenance hub on Old Juanita Road will allow School District 20 to consolidate its South End operations. The district owns the building and already uses it for South End transportation services. But its South End maintenance facility is based in a two-room schoolhouse in Warfield, which it says is aging and no longer meets its needs. Those operations will instead be

0: books after the Crawford Bay Hall is closing in on a funding goal for renovations. Director Leona Karev says they're within $117,000 of being able to begin the project, and they're appealing to donors who don't live on the East Shore but might have a connection.
1: It's about community pride, and we hope that other people will feel as we do about the value of this community space and support our efforts to repair it and have it last for many more decades.
0: They received a grant that will cover 65% of the bill, but need to come up with the other 35%. The hall was built in 1938.
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3: Well, the Blue Jays have improved to 32-34 this season with a big 6-4 victory over Baltimore yesterday. They now sit only 7 games behind the Yankees and Rays for top spot in the AL East, with a series starting against the Phillies this afternoon. In the WNBA, the Toronto Tempo dominated the Chicago Sky 85-68, controlling the play since tip-off and capitalizing on 16 turnovers and 44 rebounds. Finally, Milan Lucic has officially decided to call it a career. The BC-born winger won a Stanley Cup back in 2011 and will sit just on the outside of the top 5 most games played by a player from our province. Trail's Ray Ferraro sits 4th on the all-time list with 1,258 games, but might get passed by Jamie Benn next season, who just needs 7 more games under his belt.
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5: Going to have sunshine today here in the Boundary Country. It's going to be a high of 22 to a low of 8 tonight. Tuesday is changing, however. Risk of a thunderstorm. Showers all day long and a lot. 5 to 10 millimeters of the wet stuff to come down. Only reaching a high of 15. Showers all night long into Tuesday evening. And then Wednesday back to sunshine. Thursday sunshine, Friday sunshine, and Saturday, Sunday. It's calling for sunshine. Just that Tuesday, it's looking pretty wet. It is currently sitting at 4 degrees.

That's Sum 41 with landmines. Well, speaking of landmines, did you read about Ivanka Trump and her husband, Jared Kushner? They're developing a 1,400-hectare luxury eco-resort on Sazan.

0: Island, or Sezan Island, off the coast of Albania, located in the Mediterranean. Now, the island project, it's going to be $1.4 billion into the property, transforming a former Cold War Soviet military base into an ultra-luxury eco-resort. They discovered it because they had to swim up shore of it and hike to the top, and then they felt that it was calling them, and they had to purchase it. And it was just like one of those wonderful experiences you have when you go on a nice family camping trip and something doesn't work out, so you end up camping at another location, but you find a mysterious, wonderful gem, this beautiful little place that you paid $35 for to rent out the camping site. But I guess in their case, it was $1.4 billion. And here's the thing, because it's an old Cold War Soviet military base, it's just riddled with mines still. Like, there's all sorts of stuff out there that they're like, yeah, you can't just wander around. Even hiking up that at any given point, it was, you know, a little risky. So they're going to have somebody go in and, I don't know who this person is that they're paying, but like, so we're going to hire you because there's still active landmines. We just don't know where they are. Well, that sounds like a fun job.
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0: Love Song and 311. Well, it was a busy weekend with swim club. There was soccer. There was the roller derby. There was the Grand Forks Wildlife Association had their gun range day going on Saturday. I was at soccer, and I did hear some folks chatting about the Soapbox Derby and how much fun they had. And it was like 20 kids that made cards and went down on it. So kudos to the kids doing that. I'm sure that the kids that didn't do it and watched maybe be inspired to take that up next year. And of course, big shout out to Clint and everybody that volunteers to make that happen. It's exactly what small towns are supposed to be. You know, so it, to me, like a Soapbox Derby, it doesn't scream any smaller town than that, right? Like, to me, the Soapbox Derby is just super duper Little Rascals. It's just like a perfect small town story, right? What'd you guys do on the weekend? Soapbox Derby. It's a fun thing. I think it was great. I understand that it rained a little for the kids, which, you know, that's unfortunate. Just also, you know, safety wise and stuff. But apparently everyone had fun. Everything worked out great. And I'm sure it'll be even bigger and better next year.
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2: Good morning. I'm Lynn Gallant. Christina Lake's regional district director says she's concerned about the rise of AI data centers. Grace McGregor says she's not singling out a local operation that's trying to switch from Bitcoin mining to AI processing. But she and the regional district board are worried about utility consumption by data centers in general.
3: We are asking for oversight on water, on energy. So the Energy Commission, we want some chats with them. The province needs to provide oversights for these.
2: The CEO of the company that has the data center at Christina Lake told us they don't use water to cool their equipment. Interior Health wants to make sure your vaccinations are up to date as whooping cough cases surge across the region. Whooping cough, formerly called pertussis, is a serious infection of the airways. Medical Health Officer Dr. Mohammed Mukarram says the current rates are higher than elsewhere in the province.
4: The pertussis cases have been higher across Interior Health, and they have been much higher compared to other health authorities within BC. In some locations, it's actually twice the rate of BC ratio.
2: He says the infection is most dangerous for people who are unvaccinated or undervaccinated. If you're unsure of your immunization status, he says to contact your healthcare provider or visit a local public health office. Kootenay Columbia School District 20 has plans for its building on Old Moneta Road once BC Transit moves out next month. The district says it will relocate its south end maintenance operations to the site from its current location in Warfield. It says the existing maintenance shop is located in a former two-room schoolhouse and cannot accommodate required upgrades needed to meet safety and operational standards. The move will allow the district to upgrade the Old Moneta Road building into a purpose-fit maintenance facility. BC Transit moves out July 1st. Trails Mayor is thrilled Selkirk College will offer a medical lab assistant program starting in 2027. Colleen Jones says the idea was suggested last fall and she's impressed with how the college embraced it.
5: They were very interested right from the very beginning and said, leave it with them. They'll see what they can do. Interior Health was really happy or excited about the possibility of it as well.
2: Jones says she hopes the program will help ensure the future of the downtown blood lab. It was threatened with closure last year due to staffing issues. The program will be offered in Trail. The Crawford Bay Hall Association is appealing to potential donors from outside the East Shore. They're trying to raise another $177,000 so they can start upgrading the historic building. Director Leona Karev says you might have fond memories of the hall even if you don't live there.
6: A community hall is really the living room of a community in a lot of ways, and so many things happen here. It's a gathering place, and people do come from quite far.
2: Angie has a request.
6: I guess I would just like people to give serious thought to how they feel about their community spaces and the value of them.
2: The overall project is valued at more than $2 million. Red Mountain is gearing up to ride into its second summer season. The resort's bike park opens on June 20th with celebrations including music and giveaways at the base. It debuted last summer and marketing and sales director Kevin Manuel says riders responded positively.
7: Everyone was very pleasantly surprised in the right way. For this part of the Kootenays, it's the first lift service bike park. And the caliber of the trails themselves really is world class.
2: The park features terrain for all skill levels and is open until the end of summer.
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8: Well, the Blue Jays have improved to 32-34 this season with a big 6-4 victory over Baltimore yesterday. They now sit only 7 games behind the Yankees and Rays for top spot in the AL East, with a series starting against the Phillies this afternoon. In the WNBA, the Toronto Tempo dominated the Chicago Sky 85-68, controlling the play since tip-off and capitalizing on 16 turnovers and 44 rebounds. Finally, Milan Lucic has officially decided to call it a career. The BC-born winger won a Stanley Cup back in 2011 and will sit just on the outside of the top 5 most games played by a player from our province. Trail's Ray Ferraro sits 4th on the all-time list with 1,258 games, but might get passed by Jamie Benn next season, who just needs 7 more games under his belt.
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9: Interesting weather pattern. We got sunshine all day today. It's going to be a high of 22. Few clouds this evening rolling in at a low of 8, but Tuesday, showers in the morning, thunderstorm in the afternoon, rain all day, looking at 5 to 10 millimeters of the wet stuff, showers continuing all throughout Tuesday night, and then Wednesday, bam, back to sunshine, high of 19 throughout Wednesday, Thursday, 22 for Friday, and the weekend's looking more like 26 to 29. It's currently sitting at 4 degrees.
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0: Storm.
1: The band that played here just a few years ago, Our Lady Peace. I remember trying to stay up to watch them, and I couldn't make it. I can't anymore. And because they played really late. And I remember laying in bed, and I could hear them singing Innocent. We are all innocent, but it's muffled, right? And I just, like, this is so sad. Like, it was back in my day, I'd listen to the CD on repeat, and here I am laying in bed. He's like, I just can't keep my eyes open anymore. Well, a band I, like, grew up loving, I'm like, I just can't do it. It's sad. All right, we still got lots to talk about, lots of concerns about the AI data center, but we'll get into that in just a bit. Pat Benatar coming up. Here's Platinum Blonde and System... No. Situation Critical. Not System Critical. 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Right here on Juice.

0: Love is a battlefield. And Pat Benatar on Shaun of the Dawn. Hey, good morning. Back at it after a weekend. Hope you had a good one. Now, we had Grace McGregor in last week to talk a bit about the AI data center in Christina Lake and the major concerns that some folks are having, and rightly so. Now, Greg Nestroff is, of course, our newscaster and did a good article on MyGrandForksNow.com about this, breaking it down into some sections to make it a little bit more simplified and easier to understand, because not everyone knows what AI data centers are and understands the whole process behind them. Now, one of the notes is that the CEO noted that he understands the concerns because of traditional data centers have used water to cool their systems. This is one of the major concerns folks are having here in the boundary. However, he claims their use is of a liquid glycol mixture designed to pull heat off tightly packed microchips. He says, we already operate some of this hydro-cooled equipment, and this is exactly what would be operated in any kind of AI tenant or client that we would have there if they could find a tenant, which they apparently have. He said no water is drawn from the lake or any other local water source, nor is water trucked to the site. An on-site well provides water for washrooms and other general purposes, but cooling for their servers is all done with this glycol mix with a closed loop. It doesn't evaporate. The fluid's usually good for 6 to 7 years before they send it off to be recycled and buy new fluid. So he claims they have zero water impact. And what people would be envisioning is from an older style data center, and the new style data centers don't have any water impact at all. So this is his quote. This is from the article from Greg. I think it's a great little article for those of us that have been following the story, people that care and want to know. If you go to MyGrandForksNow.com, you'll find it right at the top. It breaks it down from the empty plant that was being retooled and the prospective tenant that they have found and the RDKB director's worries. And so it's all laid out there. It's a great start to just get your idea, get an idea and get your head wrapped around it, especially if it's a whole new world for you and you don't quite know what ChatGPT is, AI data centers are, and what it is the concern is.
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Return of the Mac and Mark Morrison right here on 102.3 Juice FM in the Boundary Country. Good morning, Sean here. Happy Monday. It's going to be a nice day out there. Believe it, the sun will break its way through. Looks like we're going to have a good week. Tuesday is going to be a little holy smokes, but back to sunshine for the rest of it. Good news in sports right after Sarah.

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1: Good morning. I'm Lynn Gallant.
2: I'm asking everyone out there to be concerned about data centers.
1: That's Christina Lake Regional Director Grace McGregor. She was speaking after the RDKB board agreed to ask the province to beef up its oversight of AI data centers.
2: The faster we get some oversight here, the better for all communities that may end up with one.
1: McGregor says she's not picking on the data center in her community. That operation is trying to switch from Bitcoin mining to AI processing, but they've told us they don't use water as a coolant. A rise in whooping cough cases has Interior Health urging residents to watch for symptoms. The health region currently has the highest case rate in all of BC. Medical Health Officer Muhammad Mukarram says it can be particularly serious for infants.
3: We have had around 150-200 cases across Interior Health, and infants

0: have 24 students. Jones hopes it'll ultimately help keep Trails Downtown Blood Lab open. Its future has been in doubt due to staffing shortages. BC Transit's departure from its maintenance hub on Old Juanita Road will allow School District 20 to consolidate its South End operations. The district owns the building and already uses it for South End transportation services. But its South End maintenance facility is based in a two-room schoolhouse in Warfield, which it says is aging and no longer meets its needs. Those operations will instead be moved over to the trail site, which it says will provide more space for equipment and system upgrades, while also improving working conditions for staff. Red Mountain Resort is adding new terrain to its bike park ahead of its second season. The park opens again for the summer on June 20th with a celebration at the base. Director of Sales and Marketing Kevin Manuel says riders will notice the completion of a new Black Diamond Trail called Obsidious.
1: That's going to be finished in its entirety, starting from the top of the Silver Lode Chair, and that'll be open for June 20. You know, for the Whistler folks that ride A-Line on a regular basis, Obsidious is Red Mountain's version of that, which is pretty exciting.
0: The park is also home to the renowned Seven Summits Trail, which Manuel says is recognized as one of the best in the world. The volunteer group that looks after the Crawford Bay Hall is closing in on a funding goal for renovations. Director Leona Cariff says they're within $117,000 of being able to begin the project, and they're appealing to donors who don't live on the East Shore but might have a connection.
2: It's about community pride, and we hope that other people will feel as we do about the value of this community space and support our efforts to repair it and have it last for many more decades.
0: They received a grant that will cover 65% of the bill, but need to come up with the other 35%. The hall was built in 1938.
3: For these local stories and more, go to mygrandforksnow.com.
4: Well, the Blue Jays have improved to 32-34 this season with a big 6-4 victory over Baltimore yesterday. They now sit only 7 games behind the Yankees and Rays for top spot in the AL East, with a series starting against the Phillies this afternoon. In the WNBA, the Toronto Tempo dominated the Chicago Sky 85-68, controlling the play since tip-off and capitalizing on 16 turnovers and 44 rebounds. Finally, Milan Lucic has officially decided to call it a career. The BC-born winger won a Stanley Cup back in 2011 and will sit just on the outside of the top 5 most games played by a player from our province. Trails' Ray Ferraro sits 4th on the all-time list with 1,258 games, but might get passed by Jamie Benn next season, who just needs 7 more games under his belt.
5: USFM weather. Sunshine today here in the boundary. It's going to be a high of 22. The clouds will be rolling in and out throughout the day to a low of 8 tonight. Tuesday, totally different. Showers all morning, thunderstorm, 5 to 10 millimeters of rain all day long. It's only going to be a high of 15. Showers will not stop, continuing on into Tuesday evening. Then Wednesday, all sunshine up to 19 for Thursday, Friday 22, and Saturday it's pushing up to 26, and Sunday it's calling for 29 as of right now. It is currently sitting at just 4 degrees.
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0: That's Blurry and Puddle of Mud on Juice FM. Reminds me of Fort St. John. I had this great experience working radio. My first gig in radio was up in FSJ. And when I got there, really kind local, he's like, hey, make sure in the back of your truck you keep jeans, shorts, boots, sandals, runners, and sunscreen and a hat. I said, holy. He's like, oh, this is the only town where you can stand in a mud puddle and still have the dust blown in your face. It just made me laugh so much. And then my summer experience up there was like, oh, he wasn't joking. And the weather really, you know, one minute is one thing and then another minute it was a totally different one. But it was a good experience overall in Fort St. John. Taught me about small markets and just what it's like to be in a small community and how to give back where and when you can. They did a great job of it. Helped that there was some oil dollars floating around as well. Well, and here we are now in the boundary country, and things are looking like they're picking back up, right? We are into the summer months, or almost there. A couple more weeks, kids will be out of school. That's when we'll see a lot of travel. But we're back at it at the mill. They have their second shift going back in, which is great news. That means families are going to be back. Well, I mean, I'm guesstimating this, but they're going to be back working, a little less stress, hopefully, you know, as we all have mortgage payments. So that's great news. We learned that we're going to sell a parcel of land, or the city is, that's been sitting vacant, and potentially see a new hotel and a seniors housing as well as more commercial space up by the Cal Tire. Progress, and it can be good. Progress can be good. I know it can be daunting, but at the same time, having some growth and change is a great idea. And these are good things. This is good for us. It's good news stories that we're having. And so we should be sharing those things and happy about them. And hopefully the sunshine will come out a bit more. We'll see some summer dollars and everyone will have a great summer. That's my hope. Because remember, it's the 8th now. Kids are out of school pretty darn quick. Grad is coming up this weekend.
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0: talking to our very good friend, Mr. Dan Ashwin from AM Ford and AM Plus and Trail today. And Dan, it seems like it's all about the selection right now.
1: We're really excited because we've got the stock, we've got the selection. We've got over 12 of the Ford Mavericks, 10 of the Ford Rangers, 35 of the Ford Super Crew 4x4s, 12 of the Super Duties, and 25 of the Bronco Sports. 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

Tal Bachman and She's So High, the song that played at McDonald's a lot when I was first working there. Good morning. What was your first job? McDonald's. Ba-da-ba-ba-ba. You know what? Actually, working at McDonald's was good in that sense. Like, it taught me how to clean. Like, it really, they really do teach you how to mop and clean up things properly. And it's funny because the method that I got taught back then, I still use today. And I still do the stocking the same way. And then, you know, as time went on, when I became a bartender, I sort of carried over. And I still do the system that I got taught at McDonald's on how to clean. It's a good cleaning system. Here's Taylor and Shake It Off.

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1: Good morning. I'm Lynn Gallant. Christina Lake's regional district director says she's concerned about the rise of AI data centers. Grace McGregor says she's not singling out a local operation that's trying to switch from Bitcoin mining to AI processing. But she and the regional district board are worried about utility consumption by data centers in general.
2: We are asking for oversight on water, on energy. So the Energy Commission, we want some chats with them. The province needs to provide oversights for these.
1: The CEO of the company that has the data center at Christina Lake told us they don't use water to cool their equipment. Interior Health wants to make sure your vaccinations are up to date as whooping cough cases surge across the region. Whooping cough, formerly called pertussis, is a serious infection of the airways. Medical Health Officer Dr. Mohammed Mukarram says the current rates are higher than elsewhere in the province.
3: The pertussis cases have been higher across Interior Health, and they have been much higher compared to other health authorities within BC. In some locations, it's actually twice the rate of BC ratio.
1: He says the infection is most dangerous for people who are unvaccinated or undervaccinated. If you're unsure of your immunization status, he says to contact your healthcare provider or visit a local public health office. Kootenay Columbia School District 20 has plans for its building on Old Moneta Road once BC Transit moves out next month. The district says it will relocate its south end maintenance operations to the site from its current location in Warfield. It says the existing maintenance shop is located in a former two-room schoolhouse and cannot accommodate required upgrades needed to meet safety and operational standards. The move will allow the district to upgrade the Old Moneta Road building into a purpose-fit maintenance facility. BC Transit moves out July 1st. Trails Mayor is thrilled Selkirk College will offer a medical lab assistant program starting in 2027. Colleen Jones says the idea was suggested last fall and she's impressed with how the college embraced it.
4: They were very interested right from the very beginning and said, leave it with them. They'll see what they can do. Interior Health was really happy or excited about the possibility of it as well.
1: Jones says she hopes the program will help ensure the future of the downtown blood lab. It was threatened with closure last year due to staffing issues. The program will be offered in Trail. The Crawford Bay Hall Association is appealing to potential donors from outside the East Shore. They're trying to raise another $177,000 so they can start upgrading the historic building. Director Leona Karev says you might have fond memories of the hall even if you don't live there.
5: A community hall is really the living room of a community in a lot of ways, and so many things happen here. It's a gathering place, and people do come from quite far.
1: Angie has a request.
5: I guess I would just like people to give serious thought to how they feel about their community spaces and the value of them.
1: The overall project is valued at more than $2 million. Red Mountain is gearing up to ride into its second summer season. The resort's bike park opens on June 20th with celebrations including music and giveaways at the base. It debuted last summer and marketing and sales director Kevin Manuel says riders responded positively.
6: Everyone was very pleasantly surprised in the right way. For this part of the Kootenays, it's the first lift service bike park. And the caliber of the trails themselves really is world class.
1: The park features terrain for all skill levels and is open until the end of summer.
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8: Well, the Blue Jays have improved to 32-34 this season with a big 6-4 victory over Baltimore yesterday. They now sit only 7 games behind the Yankees and Rays for top spot in the AL East, with a series starting against the Phillies this afternoon. In the WNBA, the Toronto Tempo dominated the Chicago Sky 85-68, controlling the play since tip-off and capitalizing on 16 turnovers and 44 rebounds. Finally, Milan Lucic has officially decided to call it a career. The BC-born winger won a Stanley Cup back in 2011 and will sit just on the outside of the top 5 most games played by a player from our province. Trail's Ray Ferraro sits 4th on the all-time list with 1,258 games, but might get passed by Jamie Benn next season, who just needs 7 more games under his belt.
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9: Sunshine today in the boundary. It's going to be a high of 22. Few clouds throughout the day. Going to be a low of 8 tonight. Tuesday, a little bit of a different story. Showers. Risk of a thunderstorm. 5 to 10 millimeters of rain all day. High of 15. Showers continuing Tuesday evening. Wednesday, back to sunshine, reaching a high of 19. Thursday, 19. And Friday, Saturday, you're pushing into the 20s. It's currently sitting at just 4 degrees.
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Champagne Supernova and Oasis on Juice FM. Well, the Sheep Detectives has been doing quite well. It's very funny, very charming, very cute. That's going to be playing again this week at the gym on Thursday at 2 o'clock show and 7 o'clock show. And then Back Rooms will be playing. The town requested that, so we brought it in. It'll be playing Friday, Saturday at 7 and Sunday at 2. Everything coming up, gemtheater.net for the shows, dates and times. Here's Halsey and Without Me.

0: That's a Connelline crush, and you don't know what it's like. You don't know what it's like to try to open the side door of your dad's Econoline van. Man, that thing was heavy as sin, and it never shut properly. We had one of those beasts, this big gold thing. Oh, it was so ugly, but it fit a lot of people, and we had a big family. Good morning, Sean here. All right, summer creativity, gallery two. There is going to be a very fun summer art camp offering 8 weeks of unforgettable adventures. So if you have a youngster that is somewhat into film and performance and just loves the idea of the camera in front of it or behind it, that they're going to be doing some workshops and camps this coming summer for kids. There's teen ones, and then there's also kids from like 8 to 12. It's a four-day camp, and it's about 4 or 5 hours a day for 4 days of that week, an opportunity to create their own film. And then in September, when the Fork Film Festival happens here in town, then their films will also get to be showcased. So an opportunity to see their films on the big screen in the fall when the kids are back in school. So it should be a lot of fun. So if you've got a kid that's into film or you think they'd be interested in that, Gallery 2 has a few creative summer camps that'll be underway. Make sure you register now so that you know you have plans and you know what you're doing, as we all are looking for things to do with the kids in the summer months.
1: Shot of the Dawn.
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That's Alanis Morissette, a little 90s classic for you. Rewinding time a little further, we're going to go to the late 80s. Well, I guess you roll this into the early 90s, very early 90s as well. Kids on the Block, and they're new.

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1: Good morning. I'm Lane Gallant.
2: I'm asking everyone out there to be concerned about data centers.
1: That's Christina Lake Regional Director Grace McGregor. She was speaking after the RDKB board agreed to ask the province to beef up its oversight of AI data centers.
2: The faster we get some oversight here, the better for all communities that may end up with one.
1: McGregor says she's not picking on the data center in her community. That operation is trying to switch from Bitcoin mining to AI processing, but they've told us they don't use water as a coolant. A rise in whooping cough cases has Interior Health urging residents to watch for symptoms. The health region currently has the highest case rate in all of BC. Medical Health Officer Muhammad Mukarram says it can be particularly serious for infants.
3: We have had around 150, 200 cases across Interior Health, and infants' cases were higher, and the problem is most of the infant cases were hospitalized and even in ICU. So that's actually very challenging.
1: Whooping cough starts like a typical cold before developing into a severe cough that can last for weeks. Mukarram says anyone experiencing a new or worsening cough should see medical assessment right away. Selkirk College's announcement of a new medical lab assistant program is welcome news for Trails Mayor.
4: It is something that we were working on late last fall, and I'm so

0: provide more space for equipment and system upgrades while also improving working conditions for staff. Red Mountain Resort is adding new terrain to its bike park ahead of its second season. The park opens again for the summer on June 20th with a celebration at the base. Director of Sales and Marketing Kevin Manuel says riders will notice the completion of a new Black Diamond Trail called Obsidious.
1: And that's going to be finished in its entirety, starting from the top of the Silver Lode Chair, and that'll be open for June 20. You know, for the Whistler folks that ride A-Line on a regular basis, Obsidious is Red Mountain's version of that, which is pretty exciting.
0: The park is also home to the renowned Seven Summits Trail, which Manuel says is recognized as one of the best in the world. The volunteer group that looks after the Crawford Bay Hall is closing in on a funding goal for renovations. Director Leona Karev says they're within $117,000 of being able to begin the project, and they're appealing to donors who don't live on the East Shore but might have a connection.
2: It's about community pride, and we hope that other people will feel as we do about the value of this community space and support our efforts to repair it and have it last for many more decades.
0: They received a grant that will cover 65% of the bill, but need to come up with the other 35%. The hall was built in 1938.
3: For these local stories and more, go to mygrandforksnow.com.
4: Well, the Blue Jays have improved to 32-34 this season with a big 6-4 victory over Baltimore yesterday. They now sit only 7 games behind the Yankees and Rays for top spot in the AL East, with a series starting against the Phillies this afternoon. In the WNBA, the Toronto Tempo dominated the Chicago Sky 85-68, controlling the play since tip-off and capitalizing on 16 turnovers and 44 rebounds. Finally, Milan Lucic has officially decided to call it a career. The BC-born winger won a Stanley Cup back in 2011 and will sit just on the outside of the top 5 most games played by a player from our province. Trail's Ray Ferraro sits 4th on the all-time list with 1,258 games, but might get passed by Jamie Benn next season, who just needs 7 more games under his belt.
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5: Sunshine today here in the boundary. Going to be high 22 to a low of 8. Few clouds rolling in and out throughout the day. Tuesday, showers. Risk of a thunderstorm. 5 to 10 millimeters of rain. High of 15. Showers continuing Tuesday evening. And then back to sunshine through Wednesday, Thursday, Friday, and Saturday. It's currently sitting at 5 degrees.

0: That's Heartbreak back with Frank Walker on Juice FM. Vendors are wanted for the Midway Community Roots Summer Block Party. It's coming up in just a few weeks. It is 20 days away, I believe. It's June 27th. 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Saturday, June 27th, 5 p.m., corner of 5th Avenue and Florence in Midway. And they are looking for vendors. So whether you're out this direction in Grand Forks and you want to participate, if you want to get your food truck out there, they are looking for vendors to showcase their talents and their businesses. If you got food, whatever it is, let them know they are looking for vendors. The application is posted up on their Facebook page on Midway Community Roots. Sign up. It's coming up in just 20-odd days.
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0: Die with a Smile with Lady Gaga and Bruno Mars. Well, Boundary Minor Hockey Association registration kicked off June 1st. I'm sure you're probably aware any hockey parents are already on the ball, but just in case, you know, life has gotten in the way, which it does because there's a million things to show up to and there's a million emails to check and you're still in the thicket of soccer or baseball or swim or dance, whatever else that's going on. And I know it's a lot because every time you get a ding, you check your email and you're like, it's either from the school or it's another reminder of something. So just here's one more reminder. Boundary Minor Hockey Association's registration opened on June 1st. It goes until September 1st, but you got the early bird between now and July 31st. So my guess is most parents would probably want to get on this now. So U7 from 150 up to U18, 300. And of course, there's a bunch in between. I won't go into every single detail. You know the system. If you're in the system, you know it, you understand it. But just a reminder for parents to sign up so that you can get the early bird pricing.
1: Shot of the Dawn.
2: 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Why? 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I don't know. It's a bear, not a bush. Really? Whoa! No, that's a view.
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1: Good morning. I'm Lynn Gallant. Christina Lake's regional district director says she's concerned about the rise of AI data centers. Grace McGregor says she's not singling out a local operation that's trying to switch from Bitcoin mining to AI processing. But she and the regional district board are worried about utility consumption by data centers in general.
2: We are asking for oversight on water, on energy. So the Energy Commission, we want some chats with them. The province needs to provide oversights for these.
1: The CEO of the company that has the data center at Christina Lake told us they don't use water to cool their equipment. Interior Health wants to make sure your vaccinations are up to date as whooping cough cases surge across the region. Whooping cough, formerly called pertussis, is a serious infection of the airways. Medical Health Officer Dr. Mohammed Mukarram says the current rates are higher than elsewhere in the province.
3: The pertussis cases have been higher across Interior Health, and they have been much higher compared to other health authorities within BC. In some locations, it's actually twice the rate of BC ratio.
1: He says the infection is most dangerous for people who are unvaccinated or undervaccinated. If you're unsure of your immunization status, he says to contact your healthcare provider or visit a local public health office. Kootenay Columbia School District 20 has plans for its building on Old Moneta Road once BC Transit moves out next month. The district says it will relocate its south end maintenance operations to the site from its current location in Warfield. It says the existing maintenance shop is located in a former two-room schoolhouse and cannot accommodate required upgrades needed to meet safety and operational standards. The move will allow the district to upgrade the Old Moneta Road building into a purpose-fit maintenance facility. BC Transit moves out July 1st. Trails Mayor is thrilled Selkirk College will offer a medical lab assistant program starting in 2027. Colleen Jones says the idea was suggested last fall and she's impressed with how the college embraced it.
4: They were very interested right from the very beginning and said, leave it with them. They'll see what they can do. Interior Health was really happy or excited about the possibility of it as well.
1: Jones says she hopes the program will help ensure the future of the downtown blood lab. It was threatened with closure last year due to staffing issues. The program will be offered in Trail. The Crawford Bay Hall Association is appealing to potential donors from outside the East Shore. They're trying to raise another $177,000 so they can start upgrading the historic building. Director Leona Karev says you might have fond memories of the hall even if you don't live there.
5: A community hall is really the living room of a community in a lot of ways, and so many things happen here. It's a gathering place, and people do come from quite far.
1: Angie has a request.
5: I guess I would just like people to give serious thought to how they feel about their community spaces and the value of them.
1: The overall project is valued at more than $2 million. Red Mountain is gearing up to ride into its second summer season. The resort's bike park opens on June 20th with celebrations including music and giveaways at the base. It debuted last summer and marketing and sales director Kevin Manuel says riders responded positively.
6: Everyone was very pleasantly surprised in the right way. For this part of the Kootenays, it's the first lift service bike park. And the caliber of the trails themselves really is world class.
1: The park features terrain for all skill levels and is open until the end of summer.
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7: While the Blue Jays have improved to 32-34 this season with a big 6-4 victory over Baltimore yesterday, they now sit only 7 games behind the Yankees and Rays for top spot in the AL East, with a series starting against the Phillies this afternoon. In the WNBA, the Toronto Tempo dominated the Chicago Sky 85-68, controlling the play since tip-off and capitalizing on 16 turnovers and 44 rebounds. Finally, Milan Lucic has officially decided to call it a career. The BC-born winger won a Stanley Cup back in 2011 and will sit just on the outside of the top 5 most games played by a player from our province. Trail's Ray Ferraro sits 4th on the all-time list with 1,258 games, but might get passed by Jamie Benn next season, who just needs 7 more games under his belt.
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8: Sunshine today here in the boundary. It's going to be a high of 22 today to a low of 8. And Tuesday, turning, showers, thunderstorm, 5 to 10 millimeters of rain to come down. And showers continuing into Tuesday evening. Wednesday, we're looking at sunshine, however, back to 19 degrees throughout Thursday, 22 Friday, and even up to 26 and 29 by Sunday. It's currently about 6 degrees.

She Will Be Loved in Maroon 5. Well, Discover Grand Forks has hired their tourism ambassador for this coming summer. I understand that there is still a second position available, so this is a good opportunity for a summer job for ages 15 to 29, a student that is back in town looking for something to do while they're back from school, a great chance to explore the boundary, get paid, have some fun video experience, and build up that resume. So the tourism ambassador position, there was two this year. One's been filled. They're still looking for one more. If that sounds like something that you would want to do, or you know somebody that would want to do it, might be the time to get the application in to the Chamber of Commerce. Here's Bryan Adams and One Night Love Affair.

0: Levitating and Dua Lipa. Well, the Grand Forks Canada Day celebration is going to be, of course, on July the 1st, kicking off at 10:30 a.m. until 11 for the parade. Then 11 o'clock until 2:30, there'll be music, the kids own the food, the market down at the park, and having a little bit of fun and enjoying some community. And then wrapping it up early evening to dodge out of the heat at that point. There was some discussion about moving it to the evening to sort of divert from that. And it's not off. It's still something that could happen next year. But for this year, they're sticking to the 10:30 parade to 11, and 11 o'clock onwards will be the celebration in the early afternoon.
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0: be able to sell land to a developer for a hotel and senior housing out by the Cal Tire, which is good news. There's always talk and demand for senior housing. Well, that's good. That's what was asked for. Looks like that's a possibility, as well as a hotel, which was also something that was deeply needed in the community, and even more commercial space utilized up in the West End. So while that's going to be phases and it's going to take its time, these are all positives, right? They become a net positive over time. So we've had some good news come out of the boundary over the last, 10 days.
1: Shot of the Dawn.
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0: The Breakdown and the Truths. Today it is the 8th of June in 2026. We're going to go back in time to 452. Why? Why, Sean? Because Attila invades Italy. King and chieftain of the Hunnic Empire, Attila, dominates Italy. Here we are today. You get 80 maybe on this spinning rock. There's no promise of tomorrow. Each day's a gift. That's why they call it present. So use your day wisely. Put the best version of yourself forward. And you'll know how you're doing it is because you'll spot if someone isn't. And you go, oh, yeah, I'm sensing that. I'm going to do a different version of that. Because why not? Spread the good. Have a great rest of your Monday, and I'll see you tomorrow morning.
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1: I'm Storm Lenny.
2: I'm asking everyone out there to be concerned about data centers.
1: That's Christina Lake Regional Director Grace McGregor. She was speaking after the RDKB board agreed to ask the province to beef up its oversight of AI data centers. She says they're concerned about energy and water consumption.
2: The faster we get some oversight here, the better for all communities that may end up with one.
1: McGregor says she's not picking on the data center in her community. That operation is trying to switch from Bitcoin mining to AI processing, but they've told us they don't use water as a coolant. A rise in whooping cough cases has Interior Health urging residents to watch for symptoms. The health region currently has the highest case rate in all of BC. Medical health officer Mohammed Mukaram says it can be particularly serious for infants.
3: We have had around 150 to 200 cases across Interior Health, and infants cases were higher, and the problem is most of the infant cases were hospitalized and even in ICU. So that's actually very challenging.
1: Whooping cough starts like a typical cold before developing into a severe cough that can last for weeks. Mukaram says anyone experiencing a new or worsening cough should seek medical assessment right away. Selkirk College's announcement of a new medical lab assistant program is welcome news for Trails Mayor.
4: It is something that we were working on late last fall, and I'm so happy to see that it's actually going to go forward.
1: Colleen Jones says it's a boost for the region.
4: I think it's just something that is a win-win for everybody. You know, Selkirk College, Interior Health, our community, it's a total win-win.
1: The first class is expected to have 24 students. Jones hopes it'll ultimately help keep Trails Downtown Blood Lab open. Its future has been in doubt due to staffing shortages. BC Transit's departure from its maintenance hub on Old Juanita Road will allow School District 20 to consolidate its South End operations. The district owns the building and already uses it for South End transportation services, but its South End maintenance facility is based in a two-room schoolhouse in Warfield, which it says is aging and no longer meets its needs. Those operations will instead be moved over to the trail site, which it says will provide more space for equipment and system upgrades while also improving working conditions for staff. Red Mountain Resort is adding new terrain to its bike park ahead of its second season. The park opens again for the summer on June 20th with a celebration at the base. Director of Sales and Marketing, Kevin Manuel, says riders will notice the completion of a new Black Diamond Trail called Obsidious.
5: And that's going to be finished in its entirety, starting from the top of the Silver Load Chair, and that'll be open for June 20. You know, for the Whistler folks that ride A-Line on a regular basis, Obsidious is Red Mountain's version of that, which is pretty exciting.
1: The park is also home to the renowned Seven Summits Trail, which Manuel says is recognized as one of the best in the world. The volunteer group that looks after the Crawford Bay Hall is closing in on a funding goal for renovations. Director Leona Kureyev says they're within $170,000 of being able to begin the project, and they're appealing to donors who don't live on the East Shore but might have a connection.
6: It's about community pride, and we hope that other people will feel as we do about the value of this community space and support our efforts to repair it and have it last for many more decades.
1: They received a grant that will cover 65% of the bill, but need to come up with the other 35%. The hall was built in 1938.
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1: The Blue Jays start a series against the Phillies this afternoon. While Philadelphia has won 7 of their last 10, Toronto has managed to get 19 wins with home field advantage. That is only behind Tampa for best in the AL East. As for the Raptors, they've decided to extend GM Bobby Webster to a multi-year extension. The 41-year-old is heading into his 10th year as GM and has been a part of Toronto's organization since 2013. Speaking of basketball, Game 3 of the NBA Final takes place this evening. The Knicks have a 2-0 series lead and have the edge in nearly every statistical category over the Spurs. New York will host the next two games, a place they've only lost once all postseason.
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1: Single-lane traffic is in effect over the Big Orange Bridge in Nelson until 3:30 p.m. today, and at the Highway 3 and 3B Meadows Junction west of Salmo until 4. You can also expect minor delays traveling through Christina Lake today as well. The right lane of Highway 3 is closed between 68th Ave and Eastlake Drive weekdays until 4. In our weather forecast, mainly cloudy this afternoon with a high of 22. The chance of showers dropping down to 10 tonight. Showers and a thunderstorm tomorrow afternoon with a high of 15. And showers dropping down to 8 for tomorrow night. I'm Storm Lenny.

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0: your side. Now I am. The show begins with Corey Hart on Juice FM. I'm Bryce. I hope you had a great weekend. It was a little wishy-washy with the weather. We had some pretty extreme weather on Saturday there. Today, looking a little bit better, but here's the thing. We are expecting showers tomorrow. 30% chance of showers this evening, and that kicks up to 80 all throughout tomorrow morning. Into the afternoon, a risk of thunderstorms. But after that, after Tuesday night rain, it looks like after that we're going to have some sun multiple days in a row. So I think we've almost made it to the end of this weather, and it's going to be hot. Summer is approaching. Temperatures probably going to hit 30 degrees by the weekend. If you're ready for the heat, it's on its way.
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0: Clone with the good in everyone. It's on Juice FM. I'm Bryce. NHL Stanley Cup Final has been so exciting. We're three games in, and each game settled by a combined 3 points. Golden Knights took game one, 5-4. Hurricanes tied it up in game two. Overtime win, 4-3. And then, well, Saturday night, another thriller. It went into double overtime, 5-4, and the Golden Knights took a 2-1 lead. That brings us into Game 4, which will be in Vegas tomorrow night at 5 p.m. as the Hurricanes look to tie it up 2-2. Tonight's game is NBA. The finals continue. The New York Knicks lead 2-0 in the series Game 3 tonight in New York. I watched the Friday night game. That was a thriller. The Knicks have won 12 straight games. Can they keep the streak going? The answer, coming tonight.
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0: the way it is. It's Juice FM. I'm Bryce. Okay, we have an art workshop coming up for 16 plus, coming up on June 19th at the Christina Lake Welcome Center. It's next Friday. 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Space is limited here. It's teaching you about Linacut printing. 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You can find more information at ChristinaLakeArts.com.
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It's Juice FM. Time for Come On Man, where the Red Green Show comes to life. Okay, over to Ontario. Police pulled over a semi-truck. A concerned driver had reported that something was off with the vehicle. When the officers caught up to it, they found that the driver was, well, didn't have a driver's side window. It was broken, and it had been replaced with the handyman's secret weapon, duct tape. Not just a temporary patch over the glass on a cracked window. The entire window itself was completely gone, and the driver just taped up the opening with duct tape to keep going. Other safety issues, of course, visibility problems, which led to officers taking the truck off the road. The driver was charged in the vehicle, unfit for travel. Come on, man. I guess it's true. If the women don't find you handsome, maybe they could at least find you handy.

Safe and Sound by Capital Cities kicking off the 3 o'clock hour. It's Juice, and I'm Bryce. Okay, we're going to throw it back to 1999. I guess you could say we're going to party like it's 1999, because June 8th, on this day 27 years ago, the Red Hot Chili Peppers dropped Californication. What an album this one is. Some of their all-time best songs. And, well, let's pay homage to it, all right? I was thinking of which song to go with. Why don't we go with the title track itself? Red Hot Chili Peppers with Californication on Juice FM.

0: are proof. It's Coleman Hell on Juice FM. So there is a, today's a benefit day to support the Grand Forks and District Public Library Omega Restaurant. Okay. If you attend Omega Restaurant today, go for dinner, maybe an early dinner or a late one. You will be supporting the library. Okay. 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Omega Restaurant, 7400 Highway 3 in Grand Forks, all the way until 8 p.m. Your dinner will help support the library. So there you go. Good cause and good food at Omega.
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0: a dream. I love Tom Petty so much. I'm so glad I got to see him. I actually saw him like literally the month before he passed away. Very glad I got to check that one off the bucket list. But let's get off that topic because, well, the Grand Forks International Baseball Tournament is coming up soon, very soon, June 22nd to June 28th. 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You can watch everything for free if you commit a minimum of 12 hours over the 7 days. GFI is back. It's June, and it's that time of year again. So mark it down on your calendar. We're almost there.
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0: 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It always tends to turn that way, doesn't it? Sophie Simmons, Juice FM. 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
1: I'm Storm Lenny. Castlegar RCMP think the same guy is responsible for a couple of property offenses. Police were called Friday to the 600 block of 20th Street after someone stole a security camera and some recycling from a carport. Then this morning, a man was caught on video trying to get into a locked garage in the 700 block of 15th Street. Go to MyKootenayNow.com to see images of the suspect. The Creston Valley Chamber of Commerce has a new president. Amber McGregor took over the role last month, succeeding Mel Joy. Executive Director Jessica Pitchinen says Joy helped the chamber build a strong foundation, and she feels McGregor brings the right energy to the job.
2: Mel has built us a solid foundation and something that we can really stand on and be proud of, and I feel like Amber is going to bring the energy and drive to keep us going forward.
1: Danae Allefeld was also named the chamber's new treasurer. A Creston pilot project that turns forestry waste into a useful soil product is receiving provincial funding. The BC government is providing $182,000 to WildSight's Fire for Healthy Soils project through its Rural Economic Diversification and Infrastructure Program. The project will work with the Creston Community Forest and RDCK to convert forestry waste into biochar, a carbon-rich material used to improve soil quality and water retention. The province says the project could create new economic opportunities while reducing emissions and supporting local jobs. Christina Lake's regional district director says she's concerned about the rise of AI data centers. Grace McGregor says she's not singling out a local operation that's trying to switch from Bitcoin mining to AI processing, but she and the regional district board are worried about the utility consumption by data centers in general.
3: We are asking for oversight on water, on energy. So the Energy Commission, we want some chats with them. The province needs to provide oversights for these.
1: The CEO of the company that has the data center at Christina Lake told us they don't use water to cool their equipment. Trails Mayor is thrilled Selkirk College will offer a medical lab assistant program starting in 2027. Colleen Jones says the idea was suggested last fall, and she's impressed with how the college embraced it.
4: They were very interested right from the very beginning, and said, leave it with them. They'll see what they can do. Interior Health was really happy or excited about the possibility of it as well.
1: Jones says she hopes the program will help ensure the future of the downtown blood lab. It was threatened with closure last year due to staffing issues. The program will be offered in Trail. The Union for BC's 911 Operators, QP8911, called off a planned strike over the weekend after the province appointed a special mediator to help move contract talks forward.
5: The union had issued a 72-hour strike notice last Friday after months of bargaining with the employer, Ecom. The union represents more than 700 911 operators and other emergency communications workers in BC. Labor Minister Jennifer Whiteside on Saturday appointed veteran labor mediator Vince Reddy to work with the parties for up to 10 days and issue binding recommendations if an agreement is not reached. The union welcomed the move and called off any planned job action. Emily Joveski, Vista News, Victoria.
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1: The Blue Jays start a series against the Phillies this afternoon. While Philadelphia has won 7 of their last 10, Toronto has managed to get 19 wins with home field advantage. That is only behind Tampa for best in the AL East. As for the Raptors, they've decided to extend GM Bobby Webster to a multi-year extension. The 41-year-old is heading into his 10th year as GM and has been a part of Toronto's organization since 2013. Speaking of basketball, Game 3 of the NBA Final takes place this evening. The Knicks have a 2-0 series lead and have the edge in nearly every statistical category over the Spurs. New York will host the next two games, a place they've only lost once all postseason.
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1: Nothing to worry about on the roads right now. It's looking all clear on highways in our area. In our weather forecast, the chance of showers dropping down to 10 tonight. Showers and a thunderstorm tomorrow afternoon with a high of 15. Showers and a thunderstorm tomorrow night dropping down to 8. And the chance of showers with a high of 19 for Wednesday. I'm Storm Lenny.

0: It's all been done. Bare Naked Ladies on Juice FM. I'm Bryce. 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

0: You spin me right around like a record, dead or alive on Juice FM. I am Bryce. All right, busy month. June is always such a busy month, but it's even busier this year in our neck of the woods, all across BC, and really all across North America. The World Cup, which officially begins on the 11th. That is Thursday, and, well, I'll be honest, I'm not really the biggest soccer guy, but, you know, even if you're not truly into the sport that much, it's just such a big deal happening in our province. One of those events where maybe the sport is almost secondary to the atmosphere. All these different countries, massive crowds, and the energy that this brings. It's really exciting. Probably the closest thing since the Vancouver Olympics in 2010. And it's like people who don't even follow soccer, they get pulled into it somehow. I'm sure I will as well, whether it's the crowd or just the scale of it. I was in Vancouver just a couple of weeks ago, and I'll tell you, you can feel the FIFA fever in Vancouver right now, and it's going to be bleeding into our neck of the woods. Question is, are you actually paying attention to this, or do you even care at all? I don't know. I think people are kind of split down the middle on it, but either way, the World Cup is here.
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0: 50 mission cap from the Tragically Hip. It's Juice. I'm Bryce. All right. Well, we were talking about the World Cup a little bit. Now it's time for Odd Origins. I thought we could talk about rivalry culture. Okay, you ever notice how, you know, we always seem to pick sides on something? It doesn't even matter what it is. We always turn it into a matchup. And while the World Cup is a great example of us versus them in a way, and it's not random, okay? This goes way back to early humans. We didn't think in neutral. It was literally safe versus unsafe, ally versus rival, us versus them. If you had to survive, you didn't sit in the middle. You picked a side. Now we fast forward thousands of years, and that wiring never seemed to leave us, right? Now it shows up everywhere in sports rivalries, music debates, food arguments, internet polls, even best ever conversations. It's like we don't just enjoy options. We enjoy opposing sides, right? Everything is this versus that, winner take all. And maybe it's just easier to engage with a battle than it is to engage with a conversation.
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